0: I'm a sentimental sap, that's all. What's the use of trying not to fall? I have no will.
1: Oh, you made your kill, cause you took advantage of me.
0: 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So what's the use?
1: You cooked my goose, cause you took advantage of me.
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1: my elbow from my ear.
0: Suffer something awful each time you go,
1: much worse when you're near.
0: Here I am with all my bridges burned, just a babe in arms where you're concerned. So lock the doors.

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And now, ladies and gentlemen, I've had a special request tonight to sing you a song that I wrote many years ago that I hope some of you may remember. It's called A Room with a View.

Hello, I'm Terry Hughes, bringing you the Village Music Hour. Paganini's Moto Perpetuo was written for violin, but Wynton Marsalis is going to open the Village Music Hour today with an arrangement for cornet.

Donald Hunsberger prepared that arrangement of Paganini's Moto Perpetuo and conducted the Eastman Wind Ensemble supporting Wynton Marsalis' Cornet. Let's salute the nightlife of Broadway.

Well, howdy, that's it, the toes tapping. Frank Chaxfield and his orchestra played Harry Warren's Lullaby of Broadway. And now Nat King Cole discusses the world of Mona Lisa.

the Academy Award-winning song written by Jay Livingston and Ray Evans, Mona Lisa, was sung by Nat King Cole, with the backing of Les Baxter and his orchestra. In 1939, bandleader Glenn Miller recorded and broadcast this swing instrumental arrangement of Little Brown Jug with great success, and the number became one of the best-known orchestrations of the American band era.

Joseph Winner's Little Brown Jug, played by Glenn Miller and his orchestra. Ella Fitzgerald's in the grip of that old black magic.

Well, she knew how to wow a crowd. That old Black Magic was written by those award-winning songwriters Harold Arlen and Johnny Mercer for the 1942 movie Star Spangled Rhythm. Incredibly, the song was written in just 3 hours. We heard Ella Fitzgerald. The 1947 romantic spy film Golden Earrings included this haunting song.

That version of Golden Earring, sung by Peggy Lee, was a great hit in 1947-48. Now here's some classical music for those who don't like classical music.

The glorious triumphal march from Verdi's Aida was performed by the Royal Opera House Chorus Covent Garden with the new Philharmonia Orchestra conducted by Riccardo Muti. Glenn Miller's going to join us again with his signature tune.

Glenn Miller composed Moonlight Serenade in 1938 and it became an instant sensation. By year's end in 1939, he'd had five records in the top 10, including this one, which stayed on the chart for 15 weeks. What a great catch! Everything I have is yours!

Everything I Have Is Yours featured in the Moving Dancing Lady in 1933 and again as the title song of a film in 1952. We heard it today sung by Sarah Vaughan. Japanese Sandman was Paul Whiteman's first record and it sold over 1 million copies. Today's version is by Benny Goodman.

Richard Whiting and Ray Egan's Japanese Sandman was performed by Benny Goodman and his orchestra. This next item conjures up images of Dean Martin, but we have it in a smooth orchestral version.

That was Perry Botkin Jr. and his orchestra with Memories Are Made of This. Naughty Marietta is falling in love with someone.

Ethel Smith at the Hammond organ played Leroy Anderson's Sleigh Ride. Now, were you around when the original version of The Wizard of Oz was screened?

No Judy Garland today. Frank Chaxfield and his orchestra brought us Over the Rainbow from The Wizard of Oz. And now let's go marching with Judith Raskin.

Judith Raskin with the Constantine Kalinikos Orchestra and Chorus singing the French military marching song from Sigmund Romberg's The Desert Song. And we're going to conclude with Waldteufel's The Grenadiers, Valse Militaire.

We concluded our program with a Valse Militaire, The Grenadiers, by Emil Waldteufel. The new symphony orchestra was conducted by Eric Robinson. This is Terry Hughes inviting you to join us again, Monday to Friday, for further light classics, music from the shows and melodies in the Village Music Hour.

Hello, Ross Sadler. Welcome to this edition of the Bandstand Collection. From time to time, it's good to hear brass bands playing religious music, and that's what I'd like to present today. So our program is entitled A Liturgy for Brass. Some weeks ago, we heard from the Sellers Engineering Band and the Honley Male Voice Choir. So we'll have them back again for a performance of Sir Arthur Sullivan's Onward, Christian Soldiers.

There have been many arrangements of hymn tunes for brass band, and here is one, Henry Walford Davies' God Be In My Head. This is performed by the Bessers of the Barn Band, directed by Alec Evans.

We'll return to the Sellers Engineering Band, minus the Honley Male Voice Choir, but with the addition of the solo cornet of Philip McCann and organist Simon Lindley. They team up to present How Great Thou Art.

For the 2015 Australian Brass Band Championships in Sydney, the Brisbane Excelsior Band commissioned Peter Graham to make an arrangement of the old Salvation Army hymn, The Light, Candle of the Lord.

You're listening to the Bandstand Collection, and today we have a program entitled A Liturgy for Brass. Nobody could pretend that hymns are the only form of religious music. Many people's minds would turn to the cantatas of Johann Sebastian Bach. So let's go to his cantata, Jesus, You Who Are My Soul, and welcome the Fine Arts Brass Ensemble. An arrangement of We Hurry With Weak Yet Eager Steps.

Now we turn to Bach's cantata. He calls his sheep by name, in particular the aria, literally, Open Your Two Ears. This is performed by Australian Baroque Brass with organist David Drury.

Mention of Bach and composers of his time brings us to the world of the oratorio and Georg Friedrich Händel. Immediately after completing the Messiah, Händel began work on Samson. One of the highlights is Samson's aria Total Eclipse, in which he laments his loss of sight. Here is an arrangement performed by the Chicago Brass Quintet.

I'm going to bring this program to a close with Thanks Be to God from another great oratorio, Felix Mendelssohn's Elijah, performed by the Bessers of the Barn Band, directed by Alec Evans.

With that performance of Thanks Be to God from Elijah by Felix Mendelssohn, we come to the end of this edition of the Bandstand Collection.

0: moment when she shouted, "Move your bloomin'."
1: Yes, sir?
2: Is Miss Doolittle in?
1: Whom should I say is calling?
2: Freddie Eynsford Hill. Oh, if she doesn't remember who I am, tell her I'm the chap who was sniggering at her.
1: Yes, sir.
2: And will you give her these?
1: Yes, sir. Wouldn't you like to come in, sir? They're having dinner, but you may wait in the hall.
2: No, thank you. 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
1: Es verdad.

Band Parade on 4MBS, and we begin with the overture to Wizards and Warriors, composed by Lee Holdridge.

That was the overture to Wizards and Warriors by Lee Holdridge, played by the United States Air Force Tactical Air Command Band, based at the Langley Air Force Base in Virginia, and conducted by Major Lowell E. Graham. Now, I'm not sure who's playing the next two marches. It's from a CD called 27 Military Band Favourites, but they omit to identify the bands. We'll hear Tribute to Bravery and Soldier to the Queen.

tribute to bravery and soldiers to the Queen. Now we have the Band of Her Majesty's Royal Marines. They play Viscount Nelson by Taylor and a French military march by Camille Saint-Saëns.

That was the band of Her Majesty's Royal Marines playing a French military march by Camille Saint-Saëns, and before that, the march Viscount Nelson by Sailor. Now, we have a piece of local banding history. We have the Brisbane Excelsior Band. I don't know who is conducting at this stage, because this was recorded, I think, for the ABC in 1978. Brisbane Excelsior Band playing music by Dr. William Lovelock, who was the first director of the Queensland Conservatorium of Music. And this is called Diamond Jubilee

And that was Diamond Jubilee, composed by Dr. William Lovelock and played by the Brisbane Excelsior Band in 1978.

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0: Look, this is 1892. Never mind the miracles, Amy. What about us?
1: Horseless carriages on the road. Breakfast cereals that explode.
0: I know. Someday they'll have horseless carriages that fly.
1: Horseless carriages that fly.
0: Horseless carriages, and someday.

The Vienna Biedermeier Ensemble specializes in authentic historical interpretations of old Viennese music. Here's an arrangement by first violinist Helmut Puffler of a Lentler, the older form of the waltz, composed by the man who's sometimes called the father of the waltz, Josef Lanner. Lanner's own musical career began in the early years of the 19th century in a Viennese dance hall called Zum Spiel, and that gave the title to this particular Lentler, Welcome to the Spiel.

Welcome to the Spiel, composed by Josef Lanner and played by the Vienna Biedermeier Ensemble. It was in the Spiel dance hall that Josef Lanner got to know Johann Strauss, the founder of the Strauss waltz dynasty. When they met, though, round about the time of the Congress of Vienna of 1815, they were both teenagers playing in the famous dance orchestra of Michael Palmer. Josef Lanner was the first to leave Palmer to set up his own ensemble. It was a trio to begin, and then they were joined by a viola player, none other than Johann Strauss. At first, the two young men composed their music together, but then rivalry developed between them, and they parted company. They both set up their own orchestras, playing their own compositions. In fact, a veritable waltz war broke out between them, resulting on one occasion in a public brawl. The friendship, which had marked the beginning of the great Vienna waltz era, was well and truly over. Later, Johann Strauss was to compose his Spiel Polka, in memory of those early days, and we'll hear that later. But first, a song of praise to the city of Vienna by night. Robert Stolz, one of the many musical defendants of the waltz pioneers, Strauss and Lanner, composed the song during the First World War, as a tribute to his artistic home, Vienna. Here's Bernd Weichel with a song about the beauty of Vienna by night.

Vienna is Beautiful at Night, composed by Robert Stolz. Bernd Weichel and the Austrian Radio Symphony Orchestra, conducted by Kurt Eichhorn. Robert Stolz actually performed the piece for the Austrian Archduke Charles before the Archduke, as Emperor, was forced into exile in 1918. Fritz Kreisler took an earlier chapter in Austrian history for his operetta Sissi. It's a love story about Emperor Franz Joseph, the great-uncle of Emperor Charles, and the Bavarian princess Sissi. Kreisler's operetta had its first performance in Vienna in 1932 and was a great success. The fact that not all the melodies were brand new didn't worry the audience. Kreisler borrowed liberally in his score, including quite a few existing violin solos. One of them was Schön Rosmarin, and here it is in the original version, played by Itzhak Perlman and Samuel Sanders.

Schön Rosmarin by Fritz Kreisler. Violinist was Itzhak Perlman and the pianist was Samuel Sanders. Now, one of the great voices of the 20th century, Fritz Wunderlich. His career was tragically short. He died when he was only 36 in 1966. As a lyric tenor in Germany, he was unrivaled. His repertoire encompassed the great oratorios, opera and Lieder. He never appeared in operetta on the stage, but recorded a few songs from operetta for radio and the record companies. From Countess Maritza by Kalman, Fritz Wunderlich sings Grüt mir mein Wien.

Fritz Wunderlich remembering his beloved Vienna, and that was from the operetta Countess Maritza by Kallmann. Now, back to those days when Lanner and Strauss were composing their first waltzes, and when Johann Strauss would often perform with his orchestra in the ballroom where he'd learned his trade, the very popular Zum Spiel. And it was to this dance hall that he dedicated his Spiel Polka.

The Spiel Polka by Johann Strauss the Elder, a piece of Vienna's musical history played by the city's Bella Musica ensemble. Another piece of Vienna's history, a generation later, was by the younger Johann in the form of one of his best-known polkas, which incidentally was first performed at the Spiel. This composition was prompted by a huge urban renewal plan announced by Emperor Franz Joseph for his capital, Vienna. The whole place was to be brought into the modern age by incorporating suburban areas into the city. And part of that plan, which received a very mixed reaction from the population, was the demolition of the ancient city wall surrounding the heart of Vienna. The Demolierer, or demolition men, were the talk of the town. Johann Strauss the Younger made his own ironic comment on the emperor's plan, and all the fuss it was causing, with his Demolition Men Polka.

There's always been a great deal of speculation and debate as to exactly where the waltz came from. But one thing we can say for certain is that its ancestors were many and varied. Some were refined and others a bit on the rough side. The courtly minuet, for example, belongs in the family tree, as does the more rural Lentler. The folk music of travelling musicians made its contribution, and so did the so-called serious music of classical composers. Josef Lanner is often credited, along with Johann Strauss the Elder, as being the father of the waltz. Here is Lanner's Steirische Tänze, opus 165.

Steirische Tänze by Josef Lanner, played by the Vienna Philharmonic Orchestra, conducted by Nikolaus Annenkur. And that was recorded in Vienna at the New Year's Day concert in 2001, in which Annenkur conducted the traditional concert for the first time. The Steirische Tänze was specially selected to mark the 200th anniversary of Lanner's birth. Annenkur himself once played in the Vienna Philharmonic as a cellist. In the long history of Vienna's New Year's Day concerts, only one person has made a direct leap from playing in the orchestra to standing on the podium, and that person was violinist Willy Boskovsky. His great leap forward came in 1955, when, following the death of conductor Clemens Krauss, the Viennese named their long-standing concertmaster Willy Boskovsky as Krauss's successor. For a quarter of a century, Boskovsky stood in true Strauss tradition as the brilliant violin-playing leader of the Vienna Philharmonic, and not only on New Year's Day concerts in Vienna, but all through the year and all around the world. Here's Boskovsky with the orchestra he made his own and a polka mazurka called Die Emanzipierte by Josef Strauss.

The Emancipator, or The Liberated Woman, a polka mazurka by Josef Strauss. The Vienna Philharmonic was conducted by Willy Boskovsky. Franz Schubert was a great fan of Josef Lanner. Nowadays, Schubert's own music is known throughout the world, but when he was composing at home in Vienna, he was a complete unknown. His fans came exclusively from his circle of friends, for whom he was tireless in providing dance music. In fact, many of his most famous compositions were performed for the first time many years after his death.

The trio Fontenay played the scherzo from Schubert's Trout Quintet. Now for a completely different kind of chamber music. The Los Angeles Guitar Quartet constantly delights audiences with its unconventional musical arrangements. Here are the four guitar-playing musicians from Los Angeles with the Russian and the Arabian Dance from Tchaikovsky's Nutcracker.

The Los Angeles Guitar Quartet played their own arrangement of the Russian and Arabian dances from The Nutcracker by Tchaikovsky. Now, another Viennese treasure, once again by Strauss, but this time by Strauss Jr. In the summer of 1868, Johann Strauss the Younger presented the Viennese public with his Geschichten aus dem Wienerwald, also known as Tales from the Vienna Woods. Well, as you can imagine, Viennese hearts swelled with pride at the sound of this musical landscape, and in no time at all, the new waltz was singing the praises of the countryside around Vienna far beyond the borders of Austria.

Tales from the Vienna Woods, Opus 325 by Johann Strauss the Younger. We heard the Vienna Boys Choir together with the Vienna Johann Strauss Kapelle, conducted by Gerald Wirth.

Now, I'd like to sing you a song that I wrote many years ago for a review this year of Grace. And the song is called World Weary.

0: run. 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
0: 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Everyone there will give big cheer.
2: Hey! Everyone there will have moved here. Oh.

Welcome to Jazz Tonight, Mike Baisley, with you for the next 2 hours here on MBS Light with a program of great jazz. Starting off tonight with Count Basie and Corner Pocket.

And that was the Count Basie Orchestra with Corner Pocket. Great piece for a big band, and Count Basie made it a trademark. Trumpet solo there from Thad Jones. And that was recorded in 1955. We go to a vocal next, and Australian singer Irana Clarke singing with the Sydney-based Judy Bailey Trio. Ellington's Do Nothing Till You Hear From Me.

That was Do Nothing Till You Hear From Me, a Judy Bailey trio with singer Arana Clark. Judy Bailey trio there, Judy on piano, Craig Scott bass and Simon Barker drums. Well, to a song of Cole Porter's that really caused some consternation when it first came out. Love for Sale, that was written for the stage show The New Yorkers in 1938, and it was banned by many radio stations because it was, as described by critics, in the worst possible taste. It's a prostitute's invitation to come and play Love for Sale. Didn't stop Cole Porter, though, and it's found its way into the standards songbook ever since. Here it is with Cannonball Adderley.

A trio led by Jimmy Giuffre, clarinet, and that was Bob Brookmeyer, val trombone, and Jim Hall, electric guitar, on that 58 recording of Topsy, composition of Edward Durham and Edgar Battle. Well, to Billie Holiday now, and These Foolish Things.

These Foolish Things, Billie Holiday. Well, next we come to Australia, Judy Bailey Trio, and Judy Bailey teaming up with other musicians, inviting them to join her and make up a quartet. And she's with Melbourne tenor sax player Paul Williams here, and the piece is called, composition of Judy Bailey's, Fat Lady Waltz.

Judy Bailey Trio there. Judy on piano, Craig Scott bass and Simon Barker drums, with a guest on that track, The Fat Lady Waltz, written by Judy Bailey, was Paul Williams, tenor sax. Well, to the Sydney band, The Catholics, Lloyd Swanton's group, and just with an accordionist, Greg Daly. And this is Philip Johnson composition, Mr. Crocodile.

That was Catholics, their 2013 album, Yonder. And Lloyd Swanton, acoustic bass, Gary Daly, accordion, Sandy Evans on soprano sax, James Greening, trombone, Fabian Javier on percussion, John Pease, electric guitar, and Hamish Stewart, drums. That was the Philip Johnson composition, Mr. Crocodile. Well, to guitarist Grant Green now, back in 1965. He's teamed up here with organist Larry Young and the drummer Ben Dixon, conga player Candido, and Harold Vick, tenor sax, with a song that became a hit for them, Ben Dixon's Cantaloupe Woman.

Grant Green at the guitar there, with Harold Vick tenor, Larry Young organ, Ben Dixon drums, Candido congas, and Ben Dixon's composition, Cantaloupe Woman, from 1965. Well, next on Jazz Tonight, on MBS Light, we have blues singer Memphis Slim at the piano here with Jet Black Boogie.

And for Slim at the piano there, with Jet Black Boogie. Well, last item now on Jazz Tonight. Winding up with Hassan Ibn Ali's Almost Like Me.

the Hassan Ibn Ali trio there with Art Davis bass and strongly featuring the drummer Max Roach from a 1964 recording with Hassan Ibn Ali's composition Almost Like Me, bringing to an end our program Jazz Tonight here on MBS Light. And Mark Baisley, hoping you enjoyed the program.

Hello, Ross Sadler. Thanks for having joined us for this edition of Vienna and Beyond. I really don't think there'd be anyone listening who hasn't at some stage uttered words to the effect, "If I had my time over again," or "I'd like another go at that." Musicians are no exception. Dietrich Fischer-Dieskau recorded Die Winterreise by Franz Schubert at least 7 times. Daniel Barenboim has made a complete recording of Beethoven's piano sonata cycle 3 times, and so on. Here's an example, the opening aria from Bach's Goldberg Variations, played by Glenn Gould in 1951.

two versions of the aria from the Goldberg Variations by Johann Sebastian Bach, recorded 26 years apart by Glenn Gould, who obviously decided he'd like another go at that. So much for interpreters, but what about composers? This takes us to Beethoven and his opera Fidelio. The opera was felt to be too long, and Beethoven was persuaded to abridge and alter it. Nearly every number was changed in some way. Let's compare the finales. First, the 1805 one, in a performance conducted by Karl Melles.

the Act 3 finale, Leonora is in three acts, not two like Fidelio, came to us in a recording conducted by Carl Meles, with a cast led by Dame Gwyneth Jones, James King, and Teo Adam. Now, to a much more familiar ending from a recording with soloists and the LSO forces, conducted by Sir Colin Davis.

the finale to the 1816 version of Fidelio by Beethoven, with Sir Colin Davis conducting the LSO forces, and a cast led by Christine Brewer and John McMaster. You're listening to Vienna and Beyond, and our program today is entitled I'd Like Another Go at That. Well, someone who certainly needed that opportunity was Johann Strauss II, particularly in respect of his many operettas, whose bad libretti turned them into write-offs. None more so than his first operetta, Indigo and the 40 Thieves. In 1906, long after Strauss's death, one Ernst Reiterer reworked the score to a new book, the result being 1001 Nights.

Martin Sieghart conducted the Johann Strauss Orchestra of Vienna in the popular intermezzo from 1001 Night. Ernst Reiter is reworking of Johann Strauss II's first operetta, Indigo and the 40 Thieves. The year before, a 32-year-old conductor decided to try his hand at writing an operetta. His name was Leo Fahl, and the work was The Rebel. Like Beethoven, Johann Strauss, Glenn Gould, and all the rest, Leo Fahl decided he'd like another go at that.

the finale from The Rebel by Leo Fahl, sung by Heinz Hopper and Sari Barabas. That brought to an end this edition of Vienna and Beyond.

the third year of Liszt's 3 years of Les Années de Pèlerinage, we heard Lazar Berman performing Les Jeux d'Or à la Villa d'Est. And the time is 24 minutes past 7 o'clock. Now to the music of Luigi Boccherini and from his Symphony in C, Opus 37, number 1.

And we heard there the music of Luigi Boccherini, and from his symphony in C, Opus 37, number 1, we heard the London Festival Orchestra, conducted by Ross Popple. And it's almost time for Music Diary, but to take us there, we're going to listen to some music of Chopin and a short prelude.

Vladimir Ashkenazy performed at the piano the Chopin Prelude Opus 28, number 19. And it's right on 7:30 and time for Music Diary, a presentation of Voxalis Opera with Rebecca Gubanko, soprano Monica Ruggiero, mezzo Elliot Beauchamp, tenor, and Shannon Leonard. Tenor, Harrison Hammett, baritone, and Maxwell Foster, piano. Will include Les Illuminations by Britten and excerpts from Castor and Pollux, and Les Indes Galantes by Rameau at St. Andrew's Church in the city today. For further details and to find out the commencement time, call 0466 334 964. That's 0466 334 964. Romantic Russians with the Orchestra Concertino, conducted by Wai Hang Lee, will include Waltz from Eugene Onegin by Tchaikovsky, The Russian Dance from The Nutcracker by Tchaikovsky, In the Steppes of Central Asia by Borodin, The Polovtsian Dances from Prince Igor by Borodin, and works by Prokofiev, Glazunov, and Fauré at Craigsley High School, Chermside West, on Sunday afternoon at 2 o'clock. For details, call 0404 050 452. That's 0404 050 452. In the Sundays by the Lake series, Mozart for Mums, presented by Ensemble Q Australia, with Adam Shalabi, violin, Anne Horton, violin, Roger Benedict, viola, Trish Dean, cello, and Paul Dean, clarinet. Will include the Clarinet Quintet in A by Mozart, Chrysanthemums by Puccini, and works by Krauss Bowman at the UQ Advanced Engineering Building, St. Lucia, on Sunday afternoon at 3 o'clock. For details, call 0414 515 210. That's 0414 515 210. Sylvan Glades and Crystal Fountains, presented by Austral Harmony, Margaret Cayley, Baroque violin, Camille Taffra, Baroque cello, Sarah Meager, recorders, and Jane Downer, Baroque oboe, will include the Assis and Galatea suite by Handel, the trio in C minor by Handel, and the quadro in G minor, also by Handel. At the UQ St. John's College Chapel, St. Lucia, on Sunday afternoon at 3 o'clock. For further information, call 0405 867 689. That's 0405 867 689. Details of events mentioned in the Music Diary, as well as events further ahead, can be found on our website, 4mbs.com.au, where you can book online for selected performances, including the 4MBS Festival of Classics events in the St. Mary's series at St. Mary's Church, Kangaroo Point, later this month. Well, we'll turn to the music of Isaac Albanese. And this one transcribed by Pepe Romero, who will be performing on the guitar, from España, Opus 165, the second movement, Tango.

0: from Isaac Albanez, España, Opus 165, the second movement tango, and performed there by guitarists Pepe Romero and Celine Romero. It's 24 minutes to 8 o'clock.
1: 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With a ravishing score by composer George Palmer, performed live with breathtaking power by Queensland Symphony Orchestra, this new version will reveal the symphonic soul of Purcell's modern classic in its most expansive telling yet. The Drover's Wife, the opera, presented by QPAC in association with Opera Australia and Umbara Productions. It's coming to QPAC's magnificent new Glasshouse Theatre from May 13. 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

Direct from Paris, the enigmatic pianist Lucas Debargue makes his Australian debut in Brisbane for one night only on Thursday, May 28th at Brisbane City Hall. With an all-French programme from Ravel's intoxicating Gaspard de la Nuit to Debargue's own variations on Gershwin's Summertime. Composer, improviser, provocateur, and with the looks of a GQ model, Debargue is a true original. Discovered while working in a supermarket, he rose with astonishing speed to a sold-out Carnegie Hall. Daring, seductive, and entirely outside the usual mould. The Huffington Post called him a performer of fierce integrity and dazzling communicative power. 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

From Gluck's Orfeo and Eurydice, we heard the excerpt, What Shall I Do Without Eurydice? Frederica von Stad, mezzo-soprano, Utah Symphony Orchestra, was conducted by Yosef Silverstein. The time is 17 minutes to 8 o'clock, and you're listening to the Daybreak Classics program on 4MBS Classic FM 103.7 and worldwide on MBS Lite. Well, let's stay with the Utah Symphony Orchestra and Yosef Silverstein. This time, the music of Saint-Saëns' La Princesse Jaune, or The Yellow Princess, Opus 30. And this is an interesting story that follows a Dutch student obsessed with Japanese culture, who, under the influence of a potion, confuses his cousin with a fantasy Japanese princess. We're going to hear the overture.

we heard there the music of Saint-Saëns from La Princesse Jeanne, Opus 30. We heard the overture. The Utah Symphony Orchestra was directed by Yosef Silverstein. The time is 10 minutes to 8 o'clock. Well, let's stay with the thread of French music and now to Cécile Chaminade from The Flatterer. And this is Opus 50, Régis Danilon playing the piano.

0: The whimsical music of Cécile Chaminade. We heard The Flatterer, Opus 50, performed by Régis Danilon. The time is 6 minutes to 8 o'clock.
1: 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I'm Philip Moss, and I invite you to join me each Friday after the 9 a.m. BBC News for Contemporary Classics, here on 4MBS Classic FM.

We heard the music of Tchaikovsky from The Enchantress. We heard the excerpt Dance of the Tumblers. The orchestra of Royal Opera House, Covent Garden, was conducted by Sir Colin Davis. It's 1 minute to 8 o'clock, and then the BBC World News. To take us to the news, we'll listen to a short piece of Chopin, the Prelude, Opus 28, number 11, with Vladimir Ashkenazy.

0: Jazz, the music of Chopin, his prelude, opus 28, number 11, performed by Vladimir Ashkenazy. And it's 8 o'clock, and BBC World News is sponsored by Burrell Stockbroking and Wealth Management. 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
1: Minister Lars Klingbeil has blamed what he termed Donald Trump's irresponsible war in Iran for a big drop in expected tax revenues. A council of tax experts has slashed the projected take for the years to 2030 by just over $100 billion. Here's our Berlin correspondent, Jessica Parker.
2: A council of tax experts has slashed the country's projected tax take when compared to earlier estimates. The losses on the federal, regional and local levels add up to 11 billion euros this year. It comes as Germany's coalition government is struggling, both in the polls and in its stated mission to boost the nation's economy, which has been stagnant for years. But Finance Minister Lars Klingbeil claimed positive economic momentum had been slowed by what he termed US President Donald Trump's irresponsible war in Iran and the resulting global energy price shock.
1: Donald Trump and the Brazilian president Luiz Inácio Lula da Silva have said their talks at the White House went very well, but unusually a press conference scheduled for after the closed door meeting did not go ahead. Carl Nazman was at the White House.
3: We were expecting to see this televised press conference between the two leaders sitting there in the Oval Office. This was scheduled for hours ago, and that simply started getting pushed back and pushed back. And in the end, we saw President Lula da Silva leaving the White House on his way back to the Brazilian embassy. That press conference never happened. What we do know is what we've heard from President Trump, and he posted on his Truth Social account. And he said, "I just concluded my meeting with Luiz Inácio Lula da Silva, the very dynamic president of Brazil," he writes. "We discussed many topics, including trade and specifically tariffs."
1: Lebanon's health ministry says at least 12 people were killed in a series of Israeli airstrikes in southern Lebanon on Thursday, despite an existing ceasefire. Earlier, Lebanese officials said another 12 people had been killed in Israeli airstrikes on Wednesday. The Iranian-backed Lebanese group Hezbollah has also launched further attacks on Israeli soldiers occupying parts of southern Lebanon. The attacks come ahead of expected talks between Israeli and Lebanese officials in Washington next week. Greenland's Prime Minister has criticised a reported attempt to bribe Greenlanders to sign a petition for the Danish Autonomous Territory to become part of the United States. Jens Frederik Nielsen called it deeply worrying and indecent. Our Global Affairs correspondent Anbarasan Etirajan reports.
4: Greenland media reported that a mysterious American calling himself Cliff had offered a taxi driver in the capital Nuuk money to sign the petition. The taxi driver told broadcaster KNR that he declined the offer and reported the incident to police. The Greenland Prime Minister said the future was not negotiated in a taxi and it could not be bought with money. President Trump has repeatedly said the US needed to annex the Danish autonomous territory to ensure national security.
1: Anbarasan Etirajan with that report. This is the latest world news from the BBC. And some news just in. The US military says Iranian forces tried to attack three US warships as they crossed the Strait of Hormuz into the Gulf of Oman. It said none of the US destroyers were struck after attacks with missiles, drones and small boats. Iran said it was retaliating for what it said had been US violations of the ceasefire. Polls have closed in elections across England, Scotland and Wales that are being seen as the biggest test for political parties since the Labour government took power in 2024. Voters in Scotland and Wales have been choosing who will run their devolved national governments, while many voters in England are choosing councils and directly elected mayors. Two British-Chinese dual nationals have been convicted of spying for China. A UK Border Force official, Peter Wai, and Bill Yuen, a former Hong Kong police officer, were found guilty of running what was described as a shadow policing operation targeting Hong Kong pro-democracy campaigners. They've been remanded in custody and will be sentenced at a later date, Daniel Sanford reports.
5: Peter Wai used his access to the Atlas immigration database to find out addresses and other details of Hong Kong dissidents based in Britain. He even organised surveillance of the people he referred to as cockroaches. Wai sometimes dealt directly with people in Hong Kong and China, but his contact in London was Bill Yuen, the office manager of the Hong Kong Economic and Trade Office, and much of the information about Hong Kong dissidents in the UK went to him.
1: Chad has declared a 20-day state of emergency in its Lake region following attacks earlier this week by the Islamist militant group Boko Haram that killed at least 26 military personnel. The Central African country had already declared a period of national mourning after two generals were killed by Boko Haram on Wednesday while patrolling islands on Lake Chad. The lake and its many islands have become a refuge for fighters from both Boko Haram and the militant group Islamic State West Africa Province. And that's the latest BBC News.
0: 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You're on 4MBS Classic FM 103.7 and you're with Mark Mercier. And let's look at some

that couldn't flop. My sister and I were headed straight for the top. My sister and I earned a fow a week at least. Yes, you read it. But my sister is now unfortunately deceased.

0: smashed.
1: Oh, do you know that you're exactly the same size as my sister? Yeah, you would fit into her wardrobe perfectly. Look, why don't I just show you some of the act, okay? Watch this. Well, you have to imagine this with two people. It's swell with two people. First,

What do you think? Oh, come on, you can say. Okay. Well, the first part can always be rewritten. Oh, but the second part was just really nifty. Now watch this. Then she'd... Then I'd... See? I can kick really hard.

we'd say, okay, boys, we're going home now. But he has a few more parting shots. And all this we did in perfect unison.

Good morning, everyone. Graeme Stanton here with you on MBS Light for the next 3 hours. It was a beautiful morning when I was driving into the studio this morning. So let's start with something bright. The Pomp and Circumstance March played by the Queensland Symphony Orchestra.

Our first piece this morning was the Pomp and Circumstance March, composed by Elgar. It was played by the Queensland Symphony Orchestra, conducted by Patrick Thomas. The next few pieces will be played by the London Symphony Orchestra, conducted by Charles Mackerras. And the first one, The Dance of the Comedians, from The Barded Bride by Smetana.

0: That piece was the overture to The Merry Wives of Windsor, and composed rather by Otto Nicolai. It was played by the London Symphony Orchestra, conducted by Charles McCarris. And the first piece in that bracket of two was the Dance of the Comedians from The Bartered Bride by Smetana, also played by the London Symphony Orchestra, conducted by Charles McCarris.
1: 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Revolution Remixed will be performed in the QPAC Concert Hall on Friday the 29th of May and at the Empire Theatre Toowoomba on Saturday the 30th of May. 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

The first piece in that bracket of three was a Johann Strauss composition, the Radetzky March. The second one was the Coronation March from The Prophet. And the third was Hungarian Dance number one. It was a Brahms composition. All three were played by the London Symphony Orchestra, conducted by Charles Mackerras. Let's go now to the Cossack Dance, also played by the London Symphony Orchestra.

0: That piece was the overture to the Jolly Robbers. It was a super composition. And the one before that was the Cossack Dance. It was a Tchaikovsky composition. Both pieces were played by the London Symphony Orchestra, conducted by Charles McHarris.
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Those last two pieces were from Orpheus in the Underworld by Offenbach. The first one was the Overture and the second was the Can-Can. They were both played by the London Symphony Orchestra, conducted by Charles Mackerras. We'll switch tack now and have three songs by Greta Bradman, the Australian, great Australian singer.